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This is the way of the night. Music is playing so loud. Music is playing so loud. Music is playing so loud. Music is playing so loud. Music is playing. Die! So loud.

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